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8: From the KGR Newsroom, I'm Jared Cirillo. Officials are confirming the identity of a man who was attacked and killed by a bear in Glacier National Park as that of a missing hiker from Florida. The National Park Service says search and rescue crews found the body of 33-year-old Anthony Polillo about 2.5 miles up the Mount Brown Trail on Wednesday. Polillo's body was found about 50 feet off the trail in a densely wooded area. His father told a Florida news outlet that Anthony was an experienced hunter. Former presidential candidate Pete Buttigieg will visit Montana to support a proposed ballot measure aimed at limiting corporate money in political elections. The Democrat will travel to Bozeman on May 17th to support Initiative I-194, also known as the Montana Plan. Buttigieg will discuss the initiative at a public town meeting. The event will be free and open to the public. I'm Jared Cirillo reporting.
9: KGR weather forecast for Helena. Well, tonight's going to be mostly clear, a little breezy. See an overnight low near 42 degrees. Tomorrow, mainly sunny, just a few afternoon clouds. Daytime high near 81. Tomorrow night, just a few passing clouds, low around 50 degrees. Wednesday, partly cloudy, starting out mostly cloudy in the afternoon. Windy with 15 to 25 mile an hour winds and high 79 degrees.
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0: The month of May is already flying by. It's May 11th. On this day in history, 1927 to be exact, the Academy of Motion Picture Arts and Sciences was founded. That's the beginning of the Oscars. Who would have thought? Now, 100 years later, almost, we'd be arguing about artificial intelligence at the Oscars.
1: From the KGR Newsroom, I'm Jared Cirillo. Another pair of workshops are happening this week to help Montana's agricultural workers get ready for next year's legislative session. The workshops by the Montana Farmers Union are scheduled in Havre and Choteau. The free two-hour hands-on training sessions are aimed at helping farm workers take a more active role in the legislative process. Also making news today, the American Red Cross is offering incentives to get blood and platelet donors in the door this month. The organizations say it's important to get donors so they can also give again later in the summer when donations run lower due to people taking vacations. Through May 17th, you can get a $20 Amazon gift card. And from May 18th through 31st, you can get an oversized Red Cross beach towel. You're up to date. I'm Jared Cirillo.
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0: We are about to roll into barbecue season, at least at my house. Fire up the grill. The 2026 World Championship Barbecue Cooking Contest set to take over in Memphis. Coming up in just a few days, the 13th through the 16th. This sounds incredible. 180 teams from across the U.S. all go to Memphis. They're competing for almost $200,000 in prize money. They want to be the official kings and queens of barbecue. Usually it's someone from Texas who takes it. Could be Kansas. I don't know. I just want to know, how do you become a judge at the barbecue cooking contest?
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4: KGR weather forecast for Helena. Well, tonight's going to be mostly clear, a little breezy. See an overnight low near 42 degrees. Tomorrow, mainly sunny, just a few afternoon clouds. Daytime high near 81. Tomorrow night, just a few passing clouds, low around 50 degrees. Wednesday, partly cloudy, starting out mostly cloudy in the afternoon. Windy with 15 to 25 mile an hour winds and high 79 degrees.
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0: Hi, friends. Last week, we were talking about Spirit Airlines and the crowdfunding effort to try to buy Spirit Airlines. You remember the website letsbuyspiritair.com? Well, it has picked up a total of 337 million bids as of last night. How crazy is that? Close to $400 million. We might just buy this thing yet.
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0: Love her or hate her, Kim Kardashian in the news again this week. This time because she's taking a break from her quest to pass the California bar exam. Years ago, she wanted to become a lawyer like her late father. She has taken the bar exam 4 times and failed. So she said, you know what? I'm done. I'm giving up. When is it too soon to give up? I don't know if this is the best example for her children. I mean, you remember Alexander Graham Bell. How many times did he try to make the telephone happen? Okay, maybe it's not the same thing, but you know what I'm saying.
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5: KGR, weather forecast for Helena. Well, tonight's going to be mostly clear, a little breezy. See an overnight low near 42 degrees. Tomorrow, mainly sunny, just a few afternoon clouds. Daytime high near 81. Tomorrow night, just a few passing clouds, low around 50 degrees. Wednesday, partly cloudy, starting out mostly cloudy in the afternoon. Windy with 15 to 25 mile an hour winds and high 79 degrees.
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0: 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About an hour after waking up is the sweet spot. That's when you're most alert. That's when you're most awake. People tend to be more clear-headed because they haven't gotten bogged down making hundreds of choices throughout the day.
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Nobody else is playing that. My name is Madison. I hope you had a wonderful Mother's Day. We're surrounded by love. I got some homemade gifts. My husband even made me dinner. I was definitely spoiled. Now let's listen to the music.

0: Nonstop favorites, you will always hear them here. I am a Disney gal. I would love to go to Disney World every single year. You know, you hear about those fanatics. I've taken my kids once, but frankly, I can't afford it. It comes with a hefty price tag these days. In fact, ticket prices are already starting at $200 a day. People are projecting they could top $350 a person by 2027. Would you still pay that?
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11: KGR weather forecast for Helena. Well, tonight's going to be mostly clear, a little breezy. See an overnight low near 42 degrees. Tomorrow, mainly sunny, just a few afternoon clouds. Daytime high near 81. Tomorrow night, just a few passing clouds, low around 50 degrees. Wednesday, partly cloudy, starting out mostly cloudy in the afternoon. Windy with 15 to 25 mile an hour winds and high 79 degrees.
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0: NBA playoff action. They're back at it this week. Yes, they are. It's getting down to the get down. Madison June and you hanging out here every single weekday, which I absolutely love. You know where to find me. I'll meet you back here tomorrow. See ya.
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3: KGR weather forecast for Helena. Well, tonight's going to be mostly clear, a little breezy. See an overnight low near 42 degrees. Tomorrow, mainly sunny, just a few afternoon clouds. Daytime high near 81. Tomorrow night, just a few passing clouds, low around 50 degrees. Wednesday, partly cloudy, starting out mostly cloudy in the afternoon. Windy with 15 to 25 mile an hour winds and high 79 degrees.
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0: Heart and Soul from Huey and the News. Going to play that for Carolyn and the crew. Got us out at the hospital tonight. They're listening in the pharmacy. Thank you for checking on in. You can do what they did. Drop me a line here in the studio. It's a paw on the way. Phil Collins. And we will let the music play with the great Shannon, too, in minutes.
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6: KGR weather forecast for Helena. Well, tonight's going to be mostly clear, a little breezy. See an overnight low near 42 degrees. Tomorrow, mainly sunny, just a few afternoon clouds. Daytime high near 81. Tomorrow night, just a few passing clouds, low around 50 degrees. Wednesday, partly cloudy, starting out mostly cloudy in the afternoon. Windy with 15 to 25 mile an hour winds and high 79 degrees.
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0: Like the song title says, you can always lean on me. That you can for great classic hits like that from Club Nouveau and more right around the corner. Michael Stipman, REM, kicking off. We've got Ready for the World and little David Bowie on the way by suggestion with Let's Dance. And your favorites coming up.
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4: KGR with a forecast for Helena. Well, looks like mainly sunny skies today. Just a few afternoon clouds. Should see a daytime high near 81 degrees today. Tonight, just a few passing clouds, low near 50. And tomorrow, partly cloudy. Becoming mostly cloudy in the afternoon with gusty winds. And we should see a high of 79 degrees. Slight chance of a passing shower. Then Wednesday night, partly cloudy skies, still windy. Overnight low, 46 degrees.
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0: 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It was such a big song, as you may recall. It actually was turned into a movie, The Late Prince with Purple Rain.
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7: KGR weather forecast for Helena. Well, looks like mainly sunny skies today. Just a few afternoon clouds. Should see a daytime high near 81 degrees today. Tonight, just a few passing clouds, low near 50. And tomorrow, partly cloudy, becoming mostly cloudy in the afternoon with gusty winds. And we should see a high of 79 degrees. Slight chance of a passing shower. Then Wednesday night, partly cloudy skies, still windy. Overnight low, 46 degrees.
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0: Everybody's working for it, and another one will be here before you know it. The Weeknd, Mike Reno, and Loverboy will step it up to 1984. The first big hit for the gentleman I'm going to play for you coming up next. He had several to follow. Of course, it's Billy Ocean from 1984 coming up. We got Robert Palmer and George Michael.
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5: KGR weather forecast for Helena. Well, looks like mainly sunny skies today. Just a few afternoon clouds. Should see a daytime high near 81 degrees today. Tonight, just a few passing clouds, low near 50. And tomorrow, partly cloudy, becoming mostly cloudy in the afternoon with gusty winds. And we should see a high of 79 degrees. Slight chance of a passing shower. Then Wednesday night, partly cloudy skies, still windy. Overnight low, 46 degrees.
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2: GR weather forecast for Helena. Well, looks like mainly sunny skies today. Just a few afternoon clouds. Should see a daytime high near 81 degrees today. Tonight, just a few passing clouds, low near 50. And tomorrow, partly cloudy, becoming mostly cloudy in the afternoon with gusty winds. And we should see a high of 79 degrees. Slight chance of a passing shower. Then Wednesday night, partly cloudy skies, still windy. Overnight low, 46 degrees.
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0: Your only home for great classic hits like that from the late, great Marvin Gaye. I'm Mike Scott, moving forward. Got the boss, Bruce Springsteen, and Alex checking in from 1984. John, wait for you on the way.
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0: Based on the story of the three little pigs, I'm not sure, but the Commodores, I'm sure there's some deeper meaning. I know what the meaning of that song is. Come on. It's TC, and we're going to hear from their MTV period. Yes, ZZ Top coming up.
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9: KGR with a forecast from Helena.
10: Well, looks like mainly sunny skies today. Just a few afternoon clouds. Should see a daytime high near 81 degrees today. Tonight, just a few passing clouds, low near 50. And tomorrow, partly cloudy, becoming mostly cloudy in the afternoon with gusty winds. And we should see a high of 79 degrees. Slight chance of a passing shower. Then Wednesday night, partly cloudy skies, still windy. Overnight low, 46 degrees.
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I asked AI if Johnny still hates jazz, and AI told me Johnny never hated jazz. It was just a cool name for a band. Okay, you blew it for me, AI. Never asking you a question again. It's TC with Genesis coming up from their Invisible Touch album.

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9: Well, looks like mainly sunny skies today. Just a few afternoon clouds. Should see a daytime high near 81 degrees today. Tonight, just a few passing clouds, low near 50. And tomorrow, partly cloudy, becoming mostly cloudy in the afternoon with gusty winds. And we should see a high of 79 degrees. Slight chance of a passing shower. Then Wednesday night, partly cloudy skies, still windy. Overnight low, 46 degrees.
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3: Good morning, you fantastic Bob and Sherry crew. I enjoy everything you do. This is Sweet Molly's Uncle Craig in Portland, Oregon. And I heard the stuff on Friday about fighter pilots making little designs in the sky. Well, I can tell you as an air intercept controller, I wasn't air traffic control. I didn't do takeoffs and landings and stuff like that. But I took control of them once they were out of their radar range. And I was watching multiple radars as they did operations. Fortunately for me and us, they were all simulations with the Air Force, the Navy, the Canadian Navy, Japanese, Korean, the whole nine yards. And we'd run these simulations. But on the way there and on the way back, they would take time to dawdle in the sky. And they would say, hey, Craig, what did I just make? And I'm like, okay, yeah, I see that. Shotgun, I got it. I know what you're doing. It's like, can we get back on track? Yeah, sure. Where do you want me to go? So, yeah, they're highly trained. They're very brave. And they are on task. But when they have some time, they're all little boys. And they're billion-dollar toys. So, yeah, it happens. Men don't really grow up. We become competent, but we don't really grow up. So have a great day. Thank you for all you do.
4: Had you ever heard of an air intercept controller? I'd never heard of that before.
1: That was my favorite part of this call, that there are all these, like, that's a whole mysterious secret job that's out there, isn't it?
4: Mm-hmm.
1: Yeah. And it makes, as soon as he explained it, it made perfect sense. Like, oh yeah, you would need to have that. Yeah. You definitely need to have that. I think, you know, credit where it's due. I'm very impressed by people that, you see it sometimes, people will post it up on like their social media. They'll run or jog a route that draws a heart or makes a message. You know what I'm talking about, right?
4: Exactly.
1: Yeah. The spatial ability to think about what that would look like. Now, these pilots that he's referring to, they got in trouble because they were fighter pilots who went up and they drew male genitalia in the sky with sky writing. A sky full of them, right?
5: They never grow up.
1: But, credit where it's due. Could you sit at the controls of a fighter jet and draw in the sky? It's impressive. Come on. Hey, round of applause. Is it appropriate? No. Is it impressive? No. I think it is.
4: But I think it's impressive. Rather well, that these guys are well trained, and when it's time to be on task, they're on task.
1: And they are, yeah. And
5: we're
1: it takes some
5: theme otherwise. Yeah.
1: It takes some real spatial intelligence and dexterity to be able to do that. So, yeah. More Us in the News is next. It's the Bob and Sherry Show.
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0: You know, we often point out that Lamar has good mental health, and I think he does. and that, it's remarkable because it's not typical for anyone in this chair to have, you know, really good mental health. It's kind of like, it's surprising. No, but Max, so seriously, I'm not even kidding, right? Like,
3: I know.
0: It's surprising for somebody in this career to have such good mental health. I was thinking about this last night, an example of your excellent mental health. So Lamar and Carla's daughter, Alex, is a veterinarian. And that is a tough career to make it to. A lot of us, when we're little, we want to be vets. But the ability to actually go through veterinary school and succeed and become a veterinarian, so much to be proud of. I have noticed that you and Carla never ask Alex to diagnose your own afflictions the way that, like, if we had a veterinarian in this family, we would still go to the people doctor when we had to. But I can promise you that if Kara Mia, for example, was a veterinarian, Kevin would be like, Karistotle, come here. Let me show you this thing on my arm. Take a look at that. Tell me what you think. I've noticed that you people don't do that.
4: Well, Carla tries to ask her stuff, but what happens is Alex will give her some advice, but then Carla will argue with that advice.
0: Oh, that's got to piss Alex off.
4: Yeah, so Alex goes,

0: Oh, yeah. Yeah, you're right, Mom. Your PhD trumps. Well, no, it doesn't trump mine. I'm sorry.
1: I mean, like, what a resource. Not every human affliction, you know, has a counterpart in the animal world. But I bet a lot of them do. You know, you could go to your veterinarian daughter and go, baby girl, have a look at this. Does this look good, pink eye to you or just hay fever? Like you could save so many steps if you could get like an early diagnosis on some stuff. And y'all don't seem to do that. You just seem like I don't know what you talk about, but you don't seem to expect Alex to provide health care to the whole family.
0: She does give advice. With Carla, Carla will be taking this or whatever, and Alex will go, well, that's not going to do you any good. She goes, what do you mean? I mean, what you've got is not viral or whatever it is. And she's like, well, everybody else takes this. And Alex says, okay. And that was the end of that.
1: The next time this happens at your house, I want you to tell Alex that at my house, she'd be real appreciated. We wouldn't argue with her. We would be like, oh. Alex said, this looks a lot like dropsy. They see it in cows. That must be what it is. Like, we would not be arguing with her. Her expertise would be respected here. It's just something to think about.
2: Yeah.
1: Because I don't know that y'all are getting all that you could be out of that investment.
0: Probably true. Probably true.
1: It's the Bob and Sherry Show.
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3: From the KTR Newsroom, I'm Jared Cervello. City leaders in Helena are looking into making changes at the railroad crossing on Montana Avenue. One project would potentially change the height or grade of the roadway, meaning building a bridge or overpass. The new Helena grade separation project will start planning, environmental review, and preliminary engineering for the grade separation of the existing at-grade railway crossing at Montana Avenue, and reconfiguring the adjacent five-point intersection where Montana Avenue meets Helena Avenue and Lindale. The project to renovate and repair the roof of the Cathedral of St. Helena will get back underway this summer. A firm called Durable Restoration will return and pick up where they left off after completing earlier restoration work between 2003 and 2025. That work cost about $4.5 million to complete. I'm Jared Cervello, KGR News.
4: KGR weather forecast for Helena. Well, looks like mainly sunny skies today. Just a few afternoon clouds. Should see a daytime high near 81 degrees today. Tonight, just a few passing clouds, low near 50. And tomorrow, partly cloudy, becoming mostly cloudy in the afternoon with gusty winds. And we should see a high of 79 degrees. Slight chance of a passing shower. Then Wednesday night, partly cloudy skies, still windy. Overnight low, 46 degrees.
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0: If you're 25 years or older, you get to say things like, you know, I can remember when we could go to the airport and just walk up to the gate and get on the plane. And you could go to the airport and meet someone that was arriving and walk up to the gate and wait for them to get off the plane. And then September 11th happened and everything changed. And now it sounds so quaint and nostalgic to talk about not having airport security. Well, there's another one of these on the horizon, and we're just 6 years away from it. Because as of 2032, McDonald's will no longer have free drink refills. They're already phasing them out now. So you will be saying things to your kids like, you know, when I was your age, we could just go get all the Mr. Pibb we wanted at the McDonald's drink station. So here's how this came about. It's super interesting. About 40% of McDonald's orders now are digital, meaning people are ordering on the app and either like picking it up, right? Mm-hmm. Or I guess having it delivered. But a lot of times you're just ordering on the app and then walking in and picking it up. And they found that when that began happening and employees began handling drinks, they suddenly had a big increase in profits on the drink side because employees could control portion sizes. And so McDonald's looked at that and went, you know what? Humanity is not oppressed enough. Let us grind the boot. Let's grind that oversized giant red clown shoe into their throats a little bit harder and take away that free refill on that Diet Coke. Mm-hmm. I have feelings about this, and I don't even go to McDonald's, but I have feelings about this like, man, we just can't have anything, can we? We just can't have anything. I don't know how many times you really go refill your drink at a fast food restaurant, but the fact that you could, it felt like a little something. And now it's going to be gone. What do you think?
3: I read the article, and I think, here's what they're saying. Now, you can get a refill, but you just have to come to the counter and get an employee to do it. Well, I don't have that kind of time. I do not have that kind of time, because that's going to take forever. Because you're going to stand there with this cup, and they were going to refuse to make eye contact because nobody wants to do the refill. So it's accomplishing exactly what they wanted to do. And, but they're saying that you can get a free refill. But you
0: and
3: have
0: it's
3: to
0: the
3: come
0: end,
3: to the counter. Yeah.
0: It's the end of happiness for annoying people like me who are like, well, okay, like 2/3 unsweet iced tea and the rest lemonade. more ice. No. Okay, could you add a splash of Sprite to that pink lemonade? No? Okay. Yeah. Can't we have anything? Why don't you just plug us all into the machines like in the Matrix and just use us as batteries? That's where it's headed. Now we don't even get a free extra Sprite. It's the Bob and Sherry Show.
1: 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Looks like mainly sunny skies today with a few afternoon clouds and a daytime high near 81 degrees. Tonight, just a few passing clouds, low near 50. Tomorrow, partly cloudy to cloudy in the afternoon with gusty winds and a high of 79 degrees, slight chance of a passing shower. Wednesday night, mostly cloudy skies, windy with a low of 46 degrees.
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1: From the KGR newsroom, I'm Jared Cirillo. Public hearings are beginning today in Helena for the proposed merger involving Montana's largest utility. The proposed deal involves Northwestern Energy and South Dakota-based Black Hills Energy. Montana's Public Service Commission is deciding whether to approve the $15.4 billion merger. The commission scheduled 4 days for the hearings, and there will be time for public comment as well. Public service watchdogs worry that the merger will only result in higher utility bills. An arbitrator has determined that the city of Helena must pay $900,000 in back pay to 36 city firefighters after failing to negotiate a labor contract in 2024. The city went almost 18 months without a contract with its firefighters until a new agreement was reached earlier this year. You're up to date with KGR News. I'm Jared Cirillo.
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1: From the KTR Newsroom, I'm Jared Cervello. City leaders in Helena are looking into making changes at the railroad crossing on Montana Avenue. One project would potentially change the height or grade of the roadway, meaning building a bridge or overpass. The new Helena grade separation project will start planning, environmental review, and preliminary engineering for the grade separation of the existing at-grade railway crossing at Montana Avenue and reconfiguring the adjacent five-point intersection where Montana Avenue meets Helena Avenue and Lindale. The project to renovate and repair the roof of the Cathedral of St. Helena will get back underway this summer. A firm called Durable Restoration will return and pick up where they left off after completing earlier restoration work between 2003 and 2025. That work cost about $4.5 million to complete. I'm Jared Cervello, KGR News.
2: KGR weather forecast for Helena. Well, looks like mainly sunny skies today, just a few afternoon clouds. Should see a daytime high near 81 degrees today. Tonight, just a few passing clouds, low near 50. And tomorrow, partly cloudy, becoming mostly cloudy in the afternoon with gusty winds. And we should see a high of 79 degrees, slight chance of a passing shower. Then Wednesday night, partly cloudy skies, still windy, overnight low 46 degrees.
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2: I want to speak now to the people of America. And I want to speak bluntly and plainly now to the people of America. And I want to remind you that back in the day when the TV reality show The Hills was on, we all collectively agreed that there was no bigger bag of room temperature vinegar water than Spencer Pratt. Spencer Pratt is a self-absorbed, narcissistic, puffed up bag of vinegar scented wind who could no more function as the mayor of Los Angeles than he could as the second shift supervisor at any business in your town. Spencer Pratt is unfit for public office. And the only reason that he's running and this campaign is getting attention is because people know his name. People go, oh yeah, Spencer Pratt, I've heard of him. And he's running on this, I'm not a career politician, I'm an outsider. He is definitely an outsider from politics, governance, and managing a city. He's an outsider, and in this sense, he is unfit. And we will not, America, survive this century if we do not demand that people with some skill, experience, and balance operate our institutions of higher learning, government, science, and medicine. Spencer Pratt is unfit to be the mayor of Los Angeles in the same way that any cast member of Grey's Anatomy or The Pitt is unfit to operate on your mother for cancer. Just because you know their faces and their names does not mean that these people can do freaking anything they feel like doing. It is terrifying to me watching this mayoral race in LA. Folks, reality requires more than having a laugh and larking about. It's not funny to elect a narcissistic half-wit incapable of managing his own self. That's not funny to put him in charge of one of America's biggest cities.
3: No. No. Doesn't it upset you a little bit that anybody comes up and says, you know, I think that's an entry-level political position for me. Second-largest city in the country.
2: And I'm just going to say, life is coming at all of us fast. There's a lot going on. It's hard to keep up. But as someone that watched the rise and fall of Spencer and Heidi, watch that play out in reality TV, lowest common denominator vulgarians.
3: Yes.
2: There is no way that waxed Crisco bag of D's should be elected to a position of power and responsibility.
3: I don't think he is going to.
2: Oh, you know, famous last words. It means nothing to my day to day. I live thousands of miles away. But the day that Spencer Pratt is the mayor of LA, folks, the Taco Bell Chihuahua is every bit as qualified, perhaps more. It's the Bob and Sherry Show.
0: 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Then tonight, just a few passing clouds, low near 50. Tomorrow, partly cloudy to mostly cloudy and windy in the afternoon with a high near 79 degrees. May see a slight chance of a shower. Then tomorrow night, mostly cloudy skies, still windy with an overnight low of 46 degrees.
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1: From the KGR Newsroom, I'm Jared Cirillo. Public hearings are beginning today in Helena for the proposed merger involving Montana's largest utility. The proposed deal involves Northwestern Energy and South Dakota-based Black Hills Energy. Montana's Public Service Commission is deciding whether to approve the $15.4 billion merger. The commission scheduled 4 days for the hearings, and there will be time for public comment as well. Public service watchdogs worry that the merger will only result in higher utility bills. An arbitrator has determined that the city of Helena must pay $900,000 in back pay to 36 city firefighters after failing to negotiate a labor contract in 2024. The city went almost 18 months without a contract with its firefighters until a new agreement was reached earlier this year. You're up to date with KGR News. I'm Jared Cirillo.
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0: And you can't sleep that great anyway because the pillow is weird, the noises in the house are weird, everything's weird, and then you are against the wall and you've got to get up to go to the bathroom in the middle of the night and
1: It's hot, claustrophobic.
0: I know. That's right. And so that's just a few. I hope you enjoyed those. I thought the one about music should make all of us feel better. Even if we're not rich, we can flip on the radio and there are some songs, some tunes that we can listen to.
1: And we're not eating gruel.
0: And we're not eating gruel, right.
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7: From the KGR Newsroom, I'm Jared Cervello. City leaders in Helena are looking into making changes at the railroad crossing on Montana Avenue. One project would potentially change the height or grade of the roadway, meaning building a bridge or overpass. The new Helena grade separation project will start planning, environmental review, and preliminary engineering for the grade separation of the existing at-grade railway crossing at Montana Avenue and reconfiguring the adjacent five-point intersection where Montana Avenue meets Helena Avenue and Lindale. The project to renovate and repair the roof of the Cathedral of St. Helena will get back underway this summer. A firm called Durable Restoration will return and pick up where they left off after completing earlier restoration work between 2003 and 2025. That work cost about $4.5 million to complete. I'm Jared Cervello, KGR News.
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1: KGR weather forecast for Helena. Well, looks like mainly sunny skies today, just a few afternoon clouds. Should see a daytime high near 81 degrees today. Tonight, just a few passing clouds, low near 50. And tomorrow, partly cloudy, becoming mostly cloudy in the afternoon with gusty winds. And we should see a high of 79 degrees. Slight chance of a passing shower. Then Wednesday night, partly cloudy skies, still windy. Overnight low, 46 degrees.
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2: From the KGR newsroom, I'm Jared Cirillo. Public hearings are beginning today in Helena for the proposed merger involving Montana's largest utility. The proposed deal involves Northwestern Energy and South Dakota-based Black Hills Energy. Montana's Public Service Commission is deciding whether to approve the $15.4 billion merger. The commission scheduled 4 days for the hearings, and there will be time for public comment as well. Public service watchdogs worry that the merger will only result in higher utility bills. An arbitrator has determined that the city of Helena must pay $900,000 in back pay to 36 city firefighters after failing to negotiate a labor contract in 2024. The city went almost 18 months without a contract with its firefighters until a new agreement was reached earlier this year. You're up to date with KGR News. I'm Jared Cirillo.
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It's a Human League. My name is Tim. Good morning. We got lots of good ones on the way this hour. Huey Lewis Santa News. Got Steve Perry's solo work and also ZZ Top kicking off this hour together. It's Jerry Rafferty and Steelers Wheel.

0: Dobie Gray teaming up with Uncle Cracker. It's Drift Away. It's Tim on your Tuesday morning. Well, ramen noodles, that's favorite budget food. And a lot of people got through college with ramen noodles for sure. Well, look, a little flavor here. How about Kraft Mac and Cheese has created a new flavor to incorporate the old ramen noodle flavor. Kraft Mac and Cheese Chicken Ramen has been in some stores, and after an online buzz started about it, Kraft has officially announced the new flavor. It's now being rolled out nationwide. So there you go, ramen noodles, Kraft Mac and Cheese Chicken Ramen. Yes, Sodium City, here we come with Steve Perry solo work next.
1: Okay, honey, the last of the luggage is loaded. 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
9: KGR weather forecast for Helena.
10: Well, looks like mainly sunny skies today. Just a few afternoon clouds. Should see a daytime high near 81 degrees today. Tonight, just a few passing clouds, low near 50. And tomorrow, partly cloudy, becoming mostly cloudy in the afternoon with gusty winds. And we should see a high of 79 degrees. Slight chance of a passing shower. Then Wednesday night, partly cloudy skies, still windy. Overnight low, 46 degrees.
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0: ZZ Top, it's Tim. We got a Tuesday going here, and all kinds of brands are going all out for America's 250th birthday. As of July 4th, look for more products to be decked out in red, white, and blue. And here are a few getting a kind of a head start. Cheerios going to release a birthday cake flavored cereal set to hit shelves in a commemorative red, white, and blue box. That's coming early summer. Coca-Cola going all in on the celebration with a limited edition America 250 packaging, including custom bottles, Coke's first ever America 250 collectible mini cans, and even another soda, Mountain Dew, is going to be rebranded as America Dew. They didn't try very hard there. And for the summer, Oreo has dropped its Firecracker Pop Cookie. Well, with all that going on, I figure I might as well change my brand for the 4th. So look for Tim America 250 on a radio near you this July. Is that too much? It'll just be the same. It'll just have a fancy label. We got music from Whitney Houston next.
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0: It's Matchbox 20. My name's Tim. Thanks for hanging out with me today. And if you're a fan of Marilyn Monroe or a collector, the legendary celebrity auction coming up next month, going to celebrate what would have been the 100th birthday of Marilyn Monroe. 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Music from John Parr. 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

0: It's 6 a.m. at Benny's Bistro. 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By 9, Eric is cooking Benny's famous tomato soup, and Eunice is making veggie burgers from local lentils and mushrooms. 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
2: Well, looks like mainly sunny skies today. Just a few afternoon clouds. Should see a daytime high near 81 degrees today. Tonight, just a few passing clouds, low near 50. And tomorrow, partly cloudy, becoming mostly cloudy in the afternoon with gusty winds. And we should see a high of 79 degrees. Slight chance of a passing shower. Then Wednesday night, partly cloudy skies, still windy. Overnight low, 46 degrees.
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0: It's McCartney Wings. Hello there, it's Tim. Well, if you got a child coming to your family soon, the Social Security Administration has officially released the list of the most popular baby names of 2025. So, top boys and girls' names have remained pretty much unchanged since 2024. Olivia took the top spot for girls once again. Liam, number one for the boys. In fact, some other boys' names in the top five include Henry, Theodore, Oliver, and Noah. And other popular girls' names in the top five include Sophia, Amelia, Emma, and Charlotte. Charlotte's such a pretty name. Music on the way from McCartney Wings and Final Cannibals next. Come on.
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0: Raspberry Beret. It's Prince. It's Tim. As we do a Tuesday work day together. So looking at the weekend box office, what was number one? Was it Michael or was it The Devil Wears Prada 2? Yeah, once again, winning the box office. It made it solid $43 million, grabbing the first spot on the chart. Mortal Kombat 2 debuted in second place. And there he is, Michael Jackson's biopic, Michael, which, as I mentioned, my wife and I saw over the weekend. It continues to do well, taking in the number three spot. And by the way, a little sidebar about the Michael movie. My wife and I saw it late on a Friday night, and I'd say there were 20 people in the theater, and not one of those 20 people in the theater were over the age, in my estimation, of 23, 24. A lot of the young ones want to learn about the life of Michael Jackson. Also, that was happening in the theater. And check this out, which, by the way, I'm looking forward to catching this. The Martin Short documentary called Marty, Life is Short, that starts streaming on Netflix today. And a couple of films celebrating anniversaries will be released this week. The Top Gun 40th anniversary hits theaters tomorrow. And believe it or not, the 25th anniversary of Shrek, that returns to theaters for a limited run starting this Friday. Music coming up. Let's get it going here. We got one from The Police, and ELO is up next.
1: Okay, honey, the last of the luggage is loaded. 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
10: KGR weather forecast for Helena. We'll see partly cloudy skies tonight with an overnight low near 50 degrees. Tomorrow, partly cloudy till the afternoon and isolated thunderstorms possible along with gusty winds at a daytime high of 79. Then tomorrow night, gusty winds let up but still windy with a chance of a shower. Overnight low, 45 degrees.
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0: Tom Petty Classic. It's Tim. The Mega Millions jackpot has climbed up to $232 million for tonight. And we'll grab one from Mario Speedwagon next.
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0: Stevie Nicks and Fleetwood Mac. It's Landslide. My name's Tim. Thanks for joining me as we do a Tuesday work day together. The crowd's going crazy because they want to hear about some celebrity birthdays for today of May 12th. Well, I got your celebrity birthdays right here. Billy Duffy, lead guitarist of the Cult, 65 today. In fact, he co-wrote three of the band's biggest rock slash alternative hits. She Sells, Sanctuary, Love Removal Machine, a great one, and this 1989 classic, Fire Woman. Eric Singer, drummer for Kiss, turning 68 today. He was in Kiss from 91 to 96, and then joined the band off and on several times in the 2000s. Ving Rhames, 67, played Marcellus in Pulp Fiction, and also Luther in the Mission Impossible movies. Emilio Estevez, turning 64. Two-Bit, of course, in The Outsiders. Andrew Clark in The Breakfast Club. Kerbo in St. Elmo's Fire. Billy the Kid in the Young Guns movies. And Gordon in the Mighty Ducks films. Scott Schwartz turning 58. Remember Flick in A Christmas Story? You know, he fell for the old triple dog dare to stick his tongue on the frozen flagpole. And we know how that ended. Kim Fields turning 57. Tootie in Different Strokes and The Facts of Life. Jason Biggs turning 48, Jim in the American Pie movies, and he also played Larry in the Netflix series Orange is the New Black. And Rami Malek turning 45, won the Best Actor Oscar playing Freddie Mercury in the Bohemian Rhapsody biopic. He also played the Pharaoh in the Night in the Museum films and David Hill in Oppenheimer, and then on TV. Can't forget he played Elliot on Mr. Robot. If you're celebrating something today, congrats on a trip around the sun. Roxette, Pat Benatar, and we'll get it fired up with Wham! That's up next.
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8: KGR weather forecast for Helena. We'll see partly cloudy skies tonight with an overnight low near 50 degrees. Tomorrow, partly cloudy till the afternoon and isolated thunderstorms possible along with gusty winds at a daytime high of 79. Then tomorrow night, gusty winds let up but still windy with a chance of a shower. Overnight low, 45 degrees.
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1: Yes, we're doing that conga with Gloria Stefan and the Miami Sound Machine. It's Tim, and I'm going to conga on out of here. Thanks for hanging with me with music coming from John Mellencamp up next. Please have a spectacular day.
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0: Starship, we built this city. I'm Ryan Chase. So a quick question for a Tuesday. Let me ask you this. Do you consider yourself cool? They have found that more Americans think they're cooler now than they were in high school, which is either genuinely encouraging or deeply suspicious, depending on how you look at it. More than half of adults said they're cool now versus less than half who remembered being cool back in high school. 16% declared themselves very cool. And shout out to the 8% of boomers who specifically identified as very cool, because those people have absolutely zero doubt about themselves, and I respect it completely. The twist, though, is nearly three quarters of people said being cool wasn't important to them at all, which is either the most self-aware answer or the most classic thing an uncool person would say. The coolest thing you can do is not care. And now there's data to back that up.
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0: KGR weather forecast for Helena. We'll see partly cloudy skies tonight with an overnight low near 50 degrees. Tomorrow, partly cloudy till the afternoon and isolated thunderstorms possible along with gusty winds and a daytime high of 79. Then tomorrow night, gusty winds let up but still windy with a chance of a shower. Overnight low, 45 degrees.
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And I think deep down, Tuesday knows it and is doing its best to have very limited material. I'll take that. I'm Ryan Chase. Coming up, Rupert Holmes and Peter Gabriel. Right now, it's Pink Floyd.

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2: Peter Gabriel, In Your Eyes. I'm Ryan Chase. Just when you think you've seen it all in your kitchen until you slice into a surprise like this. This woman named Amber was just prepping dinner with a bag of onions from Walmart, and everything looked totally normal on the outside. But when she cut into this onion, it looked like it was harboring an alien life form filled with nasty reddish-brown goo. She actually shrieked on camera, said she wanted to barf, and can't really blame her on that. She checked the rest of the bag, and they were perfectly fine, but the damage was done. 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I mean, once you see the goo, how do you ever trust a stir fry ever again? 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
11: KGR weather forecast for Helena. We'll see partly cloudy skies tonight with an overnight low near 50 degrees. Tomorrow, partly cloudy till the afternoon and isolated thunderstorms possible along with gusty winds at a daytime high of 79. Then tomorrow night, gusty winds let up but still windy with a chance of a shower. Overnight low, 45 degrees.
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You know, I think Tuesday is proof that the universe has absolutely no mercy and a very questionable sense of humor. I'm Ryan Chase. Coming up, we got Prince and the Tubes. Right now, it's Van Morrison.

0: The Tube, She's a Beauty. I'm Ryan Chase. Thanks for hanging out with us. If you're looking for a name that's truly out of this world, you might want to check out the latest data from the Social Security Administration. They just dropped the top baby names of 2025. Looks like parents are looking to the stars more than ever. Now, Moon and Star are still popular choices for kids. Mars has officially taken the throne as the top planet-inspired name, with Jupiter right on its heels. Imagine a child named Jupiter. It's pretty wild to think about a playground full of little planets running around. Just be glad nobody's trying to make Uranus happen. At least not yet. Who knew astronomy would be the next big thing in the nursery?
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9: KGR weather forecast for Helena. We'll see partly cloudy skies tonight with an overnight low near 50 degrees. Tomorrow, partly cloudy till the afternoon and isolated thunderstorms possible, along with gusty winds at a daytime high of 79. Then tomorrow night, gusty winds let up, but still windy with a chance of a shower. Overnight low, 45 degrees.
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0: Huey Lewis and the News, If This Is It. I'm Ryan Chase. If you've lost a friend over politics in the last few years, it turns out nearly 4 in 10 Americans are right there with you. They found that political differences are ending real relationships. Not just one. More than half of the people who lost a relationship over politics said they'd lost more than one. Friendships took the biggest hit, followed by family members, coworkers, and for 1 in 10 people, a romantic relationship would end over it. The uncomfortable truth the survey found is that most people say they want civil conversations, but in reality, most just find it easier to walk away than fight about it. So we're more connected than ever and somehow less able to just disagree and stay friends. So make of that what you will.
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0: Fugees, Killing Me Softly. I'm Ryan Chase. Here's a question you probably haven't asked yourself for several decades. Do you consider yourself cool? They found that more Americans think they're cooler right now as adults than they were back in high school, which either means we all grew into ourselves or we've completely lost our reference point. Now, 16% of people called themselves very cool. 12% admitted they're not cool at all. And those 12% are probably the most self-aware people in the entire country. Now, here's the best part. Nearly 3/4 of people said that being cool isn't even important to them anymore, which is either genuine wisdom or exactly what someone who desperately wants to be cool would say to seem like they don't care. Not caring seems to be the coolest thing you can do, and the science has confirmed it.
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8: From the KGR Newsroom, I'm Jared Cirillo. City leaders in Helena are looking into making changes at the railroad crossing on Montana Avenue. One project would potentially change the height or grade of the roadway, meaning building a bridge or overpass. The new Helena grade separation project will start planning, environmental review, and preliminary engineering for the grade separation of the existing at-grade railway crossing at Montana Avenue, and reconfiguring the adjacent five-point intersection where Montana Avenue meets Helena Avenue and Lindale. The project to renovate and repair the roof of the Cathedral of St. Helena will get back underway this summer. A firm called Durable Restoration will return and pick up where they left off after completing earlier restoration work between 2003 and 2025. That work cost about $4.5 million to complete. I'm Jared Cirillo, KGR News.
9: KGR weather forecast for Helena. Looks like partly cloudy skies tonight. Should see an overnight low around 50 degrees. Tomorrow, partly cloudy skies till the afternoon, and isolated thunderstorms possible, along with gusty winds and a daytime high near 79 degrees. Tomorrow night, gusty winds let up, but still windy with a slight chance of a shower and an overnight low 45 degrees.
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0: John Mellencamp and Pink Houses. I'm Ryan Chase. How about two people who broke into a high school in the middle of the night last week? They hopped a fence, got in through an unlocked door, and rode around on equipment that was meant for special needs students. Then they carefully selected their targets. $50 in lanyards and approximately 100 hot dogs and ice cream worth $60. That is not a snack. That's a commitment. That is a vision. Cops are actively asking the public for tips and specifically noted that witnesses should look for anyone who may have been spotted climbing back over a fence with mustard on their face or sticky ice cream fingers. The lanyards were the crime. The hot dogs were the motive.
1: From the KGR Newsroom, I'm Jared Cirillo. Public hearings are beginning today in Helena for the proposed merger involving Montana's largest utility. The proposed deal involves Northwestern Energy and South Dakota-based Black Hills Energy. Montana's Public Service Commission is deciding whether to approve the $15.4 billion merger. The commission scheduled 4 days for the hearings, and there will be time for public comment as well. Public service watchdogs worry that the merger will only result in higher utility bills. An arbitrator has determined that the city of Helena must pay $900,000 in back pay to 36 city firefighters after failing to negotiate a labor contract in 2024. The city went almost 18 months without a contract with its firefighters until a new agreement was reached earlier this year. You're up to date with KGR News. I'm Jared Cirillo.
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0: Pointer Sisters. I'm so excited. I'm Ryan Chase. I think we've all had that moment where we find something science project level gross in our fridge. But usually we know why it's there. Well, this woman, Amber, she is currently traumatizing everyone online because she bought a bag of fresh onions and the outside of them looked perfect until she sliced one open. And instead of layers, it was just filled with this thick, reddish-brown mystery goo. Said she looked like something out of a horror movie. Now, she was literally shrieking and gagging in this video, saying she wanted to barf, and honestly, I'm right there with her. The worst part, though, the rest of the onions in the bag were totally fine, but she says she's done with onions for good. It's like food betrayal. You're just trying to make a salad, and suddenly you're staring at a biohazard. Imagine being so scarred by a vegetable that you have to rewrite your whole grocery list.
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12: From the KGR Newsroom, I'm Jared Cervello. City leaders in Helena are looking into making changes at the railroad crossing on Montana Avenue. One project would potentially change the height or grade of the roadway, meaning building a bridge or overpass. The new Helena grade separation project will start planning, environmental review, and preliminary engineering for the grade separation of the existing at-grade railway crossing at Montana Avenue, and reconfiguring the adjacent five-point intersection where Montana Avenue meets Helena Avenue and Lindale. The project to renovate and repair the roof of the Cathedral of St. Helena will get back underway this summer. A firm called Durable Restoration will return and pick up where they left off after completing earlier restoration work between 2003 and 2025. That work cost about $4.5 million to complete. I'm Jared Cervello, KGR News.
13: KGR weather forecast for Helena. Looks like partly cloudy skies tonight. Should see an overnight low around 50 degrees. Tomorrow, partly cloudy skies till the afternoon, and isolated thunderstorms possible, along with gusty winds and a daytime high near 79 degrees. Tomorrow night, gusty winds let up, but still windy with a slight chance of a shower and an overnight low 45 degrees.
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0: Lionel Richie all night long. I'm Ryan Chase. If you're the type of person who stays ready for the end of the world, this new apocalypse early warning system, it's about to be your favorite tool. You see, an artist came up with this clever tracker, and it keeps a constant eye on where all the world's private jets are flying. And the theory is pretty simple. If you see a mass exodus of billionaires ditching the major cities all at once, they probably know something that we don't. It's basically using the ultra-rich as our own personal doomsday canaries in the coal mine. Talk about a heads up.
1: From the KGR Newsroom, I'm Jared Cirillo. Public hearings are beginning today in Helena for the proposed merger involving Montana's largest utility. The proposed deal involves Northwestern Energy and South Dakota-based Black Hills Energy. Montana's Public Service Commission is deciding whether to approve the $15.4 billion merger. The commission scheduled 4 days for the hearings, and there will be time for public comment as well. Public service watchdogs worry that the merger will only result in higher utility bills. An arbitrator has determined that the city of Helena must pay $900,000 in back pay to 36 city firefighters after failing to negotiate a labor contract in 2024. The city went almost 18 months without a contract with its firefighters until a new agreement was reached earlier this year. You're up to date with KGR News. I'm Jared Cirillo.
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